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Don't worry. It will soon pass, whatever it is. 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

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No. Disregard that. 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

0: it. 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

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So I smoke a little too much, and I joke a little too much, and the tunes I request are not always the best, but the ones where the trumpet

seems like it's raining all over the world. I feel like it's raining all over the world. Neon signs are flashing, taxi cabs and buses passing through the night. A distant moaning of a train seems to play a sad refrain.

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So I take my guitar to pass some time. Late at night, when it's hard to rest, I hold your picture to my chest, and I feel fine.

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3: I was a stranger in the city, out of town where the people I knew. 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

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How long I wondered, could this thing last?

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